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Well, she walked right up to me, handed me a beer, gave me a look like, let's get out of here.